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5: Rain overnight, mixed with snow in a lot of the higher elevations. I'm Ed McIntosh from Q2. Even the high hills could pick up a bit of snow mixed in with rain. Overnight temperatures will be in the mid to upper 30s. Tomorrow, highs in the upper 30s to low 40s. A little breezy at times, with more rain, maybe mixed with snow in the morning. 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
9: Rain overnight mixed with snow in a lot of the higher elevations. I'm Ed McIntosh from Q2. Even the high hills could pick up a bit of snow mixed in with rain. Overnight temperatures will be in the mid to upper 30s. Tomorrow, highs in the upper 30s to low 40s. A little breezy at times with more rain, maybe mixed with snow in the morning. 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
9: Rain overnight, mixed with snow in a lot of the higher elevations. I'm Ed McIntosh from Q2. Even the high hills could pick up a bit of snow mixed in with rain. Overnight temperatures will be in the mid to upper 30s. Tomorrow, highs in the upper 30s to low 40s. A little breezy at times, with more rain, maybe mixed with snow in the morning. 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
12: Rain overnight mixed with snow in a lot of the higher elevations. I'm Ed McIntosh from Q2. Even the high hills could pick up a bit of snow mixed in with rain. Overnight temperatures will be in the mid to upper 30s. Tomorrow, highs in the upper 30s to low 40s. A little breezy at times with more rain, maybe mixed with snow in the morning. 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
4: Rain overnight mixed with snow in a lot of the higher elevations. I'm Ed McIntosh from Q2. Even the high hills could pick up a bit of snow mixed in with rain. Overnight temperatures will be in the mid to upper 30s. Tomorrow, highs in the upper 30s to low 40s. A little breezy at times with more rain, maybe mixed with snow in the morning. 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

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You're feeling right, you're feeling proud. 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
5: Areas of rain or snow largely based on elevation. I'm Ed McIntosh from Q2. Temperatures will range from the upper 30s to the low 40s today, a little breezy at times. Areas of rain or snow mix tomorrow morning as temperatures get a little closer to freezing. And then tomorrow, clouds, rain showers, and continued higher elevation snow.
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9: Areas of rain or snow largely based on elevation. I'm Ed McIntosh from Q2. Temperatures will range from the upper 30s to the low 40s today. A little breezy at times. Areas of rain or snow mix tomorrow morning as temperatures get a little closer to freezing. And then tomorrow, clouds, rain showers, and continued higher elevation snow. $19.99. 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
6: Areas of rain or snow largely based on elevation. I'm Ed McIntosh from Q2. Temperatures will range from the upper 30s to the low 40s today, a little breezy at times. Areas of rain or snow mix tomorrow morning as temperatures get a little closer to freezing. And then tomorrow, clouds, rain showers, and continued higher elevation snow. 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
9: Areas of rain or snow, largely based on elevation. I'm Ed McIntosh from Q2. Temperatures will range from the upper 30s to the low 40s today, a little breezy at times. Areas of rain or snow mix tomorrow morning as temperatures get a little closer to freezing. And then tomorrow, clouds, rain showers, and continued higher elevation snow.
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8: Areas of rain or snow largely based on elevation. I'm Ed McIntosh from Q2. Temperatures will range from the upper 30s to the low 40s today, a little breezy at times. Areas of rain or snow mix tomorrow morning as temperatures get a little closer to freezing. And then tomorrow, clouds, rain showers, and continued higher elevation snow. 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
4: Areas of rain or snow largely based on elevation. I'm Ed McIntosh from Q2. Temperatures will range from the upper 30s to the low 40s today, a little breezy at times. Areas of rain or snow mix tomorrow morning as temperatures get a little closer to freezing. And then tomorrow, clouds, rain showers, and continued higher elevation snow. 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
9: Areas of rain or snow, largely based on elevation. I'm Ed McIntosh from Q2. Temperatures will range from the upper 30s to the low 40s today, a little breezy at times. Areas of rain or snow mix tomorrow morning as temperatures get a little closer to freezing. And then tomorrow, clouds, rain showers, and continued higher elevation snow. 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
4: Areas of rain or snow largely based on elevation. I'm Ed McIntosh from Q2. Temperatures will range from the upper 30s to the low 40s today, a little breezy at times. Areas of rain or snow mix tomorrow morning as temperatures get a little closer to freezing. And then tomorrow, clouds, rain showers, and continued higher elevation snow.
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5: Rain today and tomorrow. I'm Ed McIntosh from Q2. Temperatures today will be held into the mid-40s with rain off and on. Northeast wind at 10 to 20 miles per hour. Overnight, that rain could be mixed with a little bit of snow as the temperatures approach freezing in the morning. Tomorrow, much the same. More rain and mid to lower 40s. 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
4: Rain today and tomorrow. I'm Ed McIntosh from Q2. Temperatures today will be held into the mid-40s with rain off and on. Northeast wind at 10 to 20 miles per hour. Overnight, that rain could be mixed with a little bit of snow as the temperatures approach freezing in the morning. Tomorrow, much the same. More rain and mid to lower 40s. 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
2: Rain today and tomorrow. I'm Ed McIntosh from Q2. Temperatures today will be held into the mid-40s with rain off and on. Northeast wind at 10 to 20 miles per hour. Overnight, that rain could be mixed with a little bit of snow as the temperatures approach freezing in the morning. Tomorrow, much the same. More rain and mid to lower 40s.
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1: They say the holy water's watered down, and this town's lost its faith. 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
5: Rain today and tomorrow. I'm Ed McIntosh from Q2. Temperatures today will be held into the mid-40s with rain off and on. Northeast wind at 10 to 20 miles per hour. Overnight, that rain could be mixed with a little bit of snow as the temperatures approach freezing in the morning. Tomorrow, much the same. More rain and mid to lower 40s.
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7: Rain today and tomorrow. I'm Ed McIntosh from Q2. Temperatures today will be held into the mid-40s with rain off and on. Northeast wind at 10 to 20 miles per hour. Overnight, that rain could be mixed with a little bit of snow as the temperatures approach freezing in the morning. Tomorrow, much the same. More rain and mid to lower 40s.
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4: Rain today and tomorrow. I'm Ed McIntosh from Q2. Temperatures today will be held into the mid-40s with rain off and on, northeast wind at 10 to 20 miles per hour. Overnight, that rain could be mixed with a little bit of snow as the temperatures approach freezing in the morning. Tomorrow, much the same. More rain and mid to lower 40s.
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1: Rain today and tomorrow. I'm Ed McIntosh from Q2. Temperatures today will be held into the mid-40s with rain off and on. Northeast wind at 10 to 20 miles per hour. Overnight, that rain could be mixed with a little bit of snow as the temperatures approach freezing in the morning. Tomorrow, much the same. More rain and mid to lower 40s. 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
9: Rain today and tomorrow. I'm Ed McIntosh from Q2. Temperatures today will be held into the mid-40s with rain off and on. Northeast wind at 10 to 20 miles per hour. Overnight, that rain could be mixed with a little bit of snow as the temperatures approach freezing in the morning. Tomorrow, much the same. More rain and mid to lower 40s. 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
6: More cool and wet weather ahead of us. I'm Ed McIntosh from Q2. It'll get chilly enough overnight as temperatures drop to the low 30s for some of the rain to be mixed with snow through tomorrow morning, and then rain showers in the afternoon. Highs tomorrow in the mid to lower 40s. Mostly cloudy by Monday night, partly cloudy mid-50s Tuesday. 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
5: More cool and wet weather ahead of us. I'm Ed McIntosh from Q2. It'll get chilly enough overnight as temperatures drop to the low 30s for some of the rain to be mixed with snow through tomorrow morning, and then rain showers in the afternoon. Highs tomorrow in the mid to lower 40s. Mostly cloudy by Monday night. Partly cloudy, mid-50s Tuesday. 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
3: More cool and wet weather ahead of us. I'm Ed McIntosh from Q2. It'll get chilly enough overnight as temperatures drop to the low 30s for some of the rain to be mixed with snow through tomorrow morning, and then rain showers in the afternoon. Highs tomorrow in the mid to lower 40s. Mostly cloudy by Monday night. Partly cloudy, mid 50s Tuesday. 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
1: They say the holy water's watered down, and this town's lost its faith. 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Oh my, my, oh my, my love, I take one look at you, you